living, the devil may care, and I am just a devil with love to spare. So Viva Las Vegas, Viva Las Vegas. How I wish that there were more than the 24 hours in the day. Even if there were 40 more, I wouldn't sleep a minute away. Oh, there's blackjack and poker and the roulette wheel, a fortune won and lost on every

keep on the run, I'm gonna have me some fun. If it costs me my very last dime, if I wind up broke, well, I'll always remember that I had a swing in time. I'm gonna give it everything I've got. Lady luck, please let the dice stay hot. Let me shoot a seven with every shot. Viva Las Vegas! Viva Las Vegas!

0: 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You good to go.
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0: Good to go.
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0: One, two, what you gonna do? Da da da da da da da. Right, left, onto the

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1: 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The Amigos lieveling van 28 juni 1975.

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0: 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U bent dus gewaarschuwd.
1: It was loud. It was rebellious.
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3: 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Who plays what he wants to play.
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5: Look, everyone. He's coming through the doors.
6: Brilliant! He didn't even open them!
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0: waarschuwen.
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3: There goes the last DJ. 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

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I'm just keeping your feet on the ground and letting your memory soar through the golden sounds of radio's finest days. Keep listening, because the hits just keep on coming on Golden Oldies Radio.

0: summer night, would you offer your throat to the wolf with the red roses?
1: Will he offer me his mouth?
0: Yes.
1: Will he offer me his teeth?
0: Yes.
1: Will he offer me his jaws?
0: Yes.
1: Will he offer me his hunger?
0: Yes.
1: Again, will he offer me his hunger?
0: Yes.
1: And will he starve without me?
0: Yes.
1: Then does he love me?
0: Yes.
1: Yes.
0: On a hot summer night, would you offer your throat to the wolf with the red roses?
1: Yes.
0: I bet you say that to all the boys.

And later in the day, you'll be searching for a way to let her know you're ready for her little game to end. 'Cause it's getting dark

timeless classics and golden memories on Golden Oldies Radio.